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0: 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Wenn man auf den Text hört, denkt man sich so, aha, okay, was will uns der Sänger damit sagen? Sin with Sebastian singt Shut Up and Sleep with Me auf Deutsch, halt die Klappe und komm mit mir ins Bett, ins Schlafzimmer. Ihr wisst schon, was ich meine. Also eine eindeutige Einladung, muss man ehrlich sagen. Und das um 5.10 Uhr. Warum nicht? Also jetzt hier, feinster deutscher Eurodance-Sound war bei uns 7 Wochen auf Platz 1. Bitteschön.
2: Shut up and sleep with me, come on, why don't you sleep with me? 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
1: Oh, it's beautiful. But wait a minute, isn't this?
0: Yeah, yes it is.
1: But I thought the old lady dropped it into the ocean in the air.
0: Well, baby, I went down and got it for you.